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1: The existence, the physical universe, is basically playful. There is no necessity for it whatsoever. It isn't going anywhere. That is to say, it doesn't have some destination that it ought to arrive at. But that it is best understood by analogy with music. Because music, as an art form, is essentially.

existence, the physical universe, is basically playful. There is no necessity for it whatsoever. It isn't going anywhere. That is to say, it doesn't have some destination that it ought to arrive at. But it is best understood by analogy with music. Because music, as an art form, is essentially playful.

something brought by our education into our everyday conduct. We've got a system of schooling which gives a completely different impression. It's all graded. And what we do is we put the child into the corridor of this grade system with a kind of, come on, kitty, kitty, kitty. And now you go to kindergarten. Now, that's a great thing because when you finish that, you'll get into first grade. And then, come on, first grade leads to second grade and so on. And then you get out of grade school, you go to high school, and it's revving up. The thing is coming. Then you're going to go to college. And by Jove, then you get into graduate school. And when you're through with graduate school, you go out to join the world. And then you get into some racket where you're selling insurance. And they've got that quota to make. And you're going to make that. And all the time, the thing is coming. It's coming. It's coming. That great thing. The success is what you're working for. And when you wake up one day about 40 years old, you say, my God, I've arrived. I'm there. And you don't feel very different.

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Hope you enjoyed my show and my selection of music. So I'll leave you with this and hope to see you next week. Bye.

Hello, everyone. All right. We vibe you up with some Trouble Men, Ken Lay Rams. My name is Paul Lewis. And this is called Hurt My Feelings. Sun Extreme Vibes, right here. 24/7, 365. This is what we do.

Trouble Men featuring Colin Abrahams, RIP. 2002 business. And this is called My Feelings, Trouble Men Remix.

Something new now. Deep Cuts 01. Misaki Morai. Or Marie. This is DYS. Before this, Slamming Classic by Blaze.

in some newness for you right now. This is Stacey Kidd, the main mix of Motherless.

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DJ Herb. 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Right here on SonicStream.net with Paul Lewis. Let's get you vibing to the music. Seventeen minutes to the hour and we're still going.

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nobody. You're in the soul business right here on Sonic Stream. 4 minutes past the hour, we've got more vibes to go. Stick with us, stay with us.

Wes Wint. Some newness for you right here on Sonic. KG Sunset and Wes Wint. That was called I Love You. Now we step into some newness again, Opa Lopo. This is Love. Oh. 11 minutes past the hour now with Paul Lewis. Solid stream. Mother's favourite child.

0: Now we step into some House Tools Volume 1, DJ Urbogain, Mark Francis. Open brackets, the vocal mix of My Love, Mother's Favourite Child, This Is Love featuring Saida Wright. And that was the EP called This Is Love.
1: She's

Excellent, excellent. Mark Francis, DJ Irv, House Tools Volume 1, open brackets, the vocal mix of My Love. We are Sonic Stream, sonicstream.net with Paul Lewis. House Elements is the name of the show. 22 minutes past the hour. We've still got time to get you moving, to fire you up, to get you grooving. Some more newness coming your way and a couple of classics. Stick with us right now.

a little bit of a remix. Stephanie Mills, Home, and Soy Move. So dynamic. Sonic Stream Business. Twenty minutes to go. Come on. You know what to do. Share the love, share the vibe. Tell your friends. Big what's up to Nav on this cup. Send hello to LV too. A massive thank you to Frenchie. And to the silent listeners, thank you for the love and sharing the vibe.

50 minutes in, and that's all we've got. Home, Stephanie Mills.

That was Alphonse Musson. And this is Deborah Law, second for the album, very special. Morning Sun, I'm glad you were here. That was the track that I played of the Alphonse

Thank you very much. So thank you very much. Thank you for Lucky Nine. Paul Lewis here, produced by myself, mixed by myself, on a show called House Elements, on behalf of sunstreamradio.net. 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Deborah Laws,

Can I express to you the joy I felt when I realized that I had found the perfect man for me? The man who could make me feel all the things I felt a woman should feel. I said, darling, I want to be the perfect woman for you. I got myself a 3-year subscription to Essence magazine. Read it from cover to cover. You know I wanted to be perfect for him. I said, black is beautiful. Just keep getting up. Together we can make it. It's gonna be all right. Forget about what society says is or isn't, or what can or cannot be. Keep getting up. He quit his job. Came home one day with 14 mirrors. Some Afro sheen, some Afro clean, some Afro fluid, some Afro do it to it. Gonna sit up in the room and look at the black beautiful. Check out the boy, mother's love, mother's love. I said, well, my darling, I hate to get in your business, you know what I mean, but I mean, what about a job? I mean, what about the gas and the electricity well, not that I am equating a job with your manhood, you understand, but I mean, you did have a choice in this. He said, I got to get myself together. I'm tired of working for somebody else. I made me take out a small businessman's loan and open up a head shop. I said, but that's not bringing no money in. I mean, he said, you working, ain't you? Get off my back. I don't know. I wasn't raised like that, y'all. I mean, I figure if I got to get up and go to work every day, then every able-bodied in the household's supposed to get up and go, at least looking. I know it ain't easy out there, but I said, now, if for some reason you feel that you can no longer be the man that I thought you were at the beginning of our relationship, then I got this one thing to lay on you, my sweet.

Now don't stand so close to me when you're trying to get that last goodbye kiss. I know your moves now. Well, don't call me like that. And don't kiss my eyelids like that.

0: unmistakable Marlene Shaw, you ma, go away, little boy.
1: You can be my man one more time, and this time I'm gonna try harder too.
0: Amen. Welcome along, it's another week, it's another show at the Room at the Top on Sonic Stream with Mark G, and the show pre-recorded for first broadcast on Saturday, the 29th of August. Last show for August, as we ease our way out of summer. Starting nice and mellow today, I think I'll go through one or two bits of vinyl off the shelf. Here's Angela Bofill.

you're feeling tired this week, have a banana. Follow me for more advice on nutrition. Jeannie Reynolds, The Fruit Song. Before that, Angela Beaufil. I was going to say that Marlena Shaw track was one that you used to hear at the Soul Weekenders on the overnight show, Dr. Bob Probably and Friends, way back when. And talking about way back when, 25 years ago. Put the fader up, Mark. I worked on a station in London called Soul 24/7. And this was my jingles. Suits the weather outside, I think. Water and Power, and the wonderful story of Mr. Weatherman.

25 years. Just found the station and the show. You may have listened last week and thought, this is all housey last week. All up-tempo stuff. Well, here's the deal. Frangie said I can play what I want. So one week you might be a bit soulful and mellow to start. The next week we'll go straight in at 120 to start. That's how we're rolling at the Room at the Top. Oh, yeah. Just catching up on my exercise plan. 30 chair squats. But here's a tip, don't do it on a chair, an office chair with wheels. Indeed, just as I was speaking, my watch buzzed my fitness thing and it said my fitness age has now gone down to 57. Won't be so bad, but I'm 54. Let's continue today.

I say. Just realised it's a bank holiday in the UK this weekend. So you might be out festivaling, taking a short break, putting the furniture away in the garden. Suffering from a hangover. While that track was playing, I was left a little job to do, a bit of a chip on the furniture. I should have started with this. Just had the wife's nail varnish out. Well, there's nobody in the house. It's okay. Just repairing a bit of furniture with the nail varnish. And good morning, hello, good afternoon to Martin. It's always good morning with Martin. He's an early bird. Martin Southcombe, who messaged me last week, he misheard the Craig Charles reference talking about nail varnish. We'll leave it there. Nice to hear from you, Martin. Thank you, and trust you well. Have a great bank holiday weekend. Play this one for Kevin as well today.

Roberta Gilliam, All I Want Is My Baby. Mentioning Kev and mentioning Martin, gotta say good morning, good afternoon, good evening as well to that man round the corner, Joe Murray. Trust you well, sir. Thank you for the little message last week. Good to see you enjoying life. And also good morning to Rob Spencer, to Andrew Fentiman, Mark Casella,

Sonic Stream. It's Mark with the Room on the Top today. It's a bank holiday weekend. We're just starting with some back in the day grooves. Maybe getting some new stuff in hour two today.

Welcome along to the Room at the Top, whether you're listening on the Saturday, on the Thursday, or on the podcast options. I thank you. Gone a bit Bobby Ball.

Never Like This, Two Tons, Without the Fun. Now, if my memory serves me right, this next track was written by Clarence Reed, who wrote Betty Wright's Clean Up Woman, Jazz Freak, Paulette Reeves, 1981, on TK Records, out of the US. Sweet and soulful. Sundry Tucker, If It Was Me.

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I feel a bit mischievous today, baby, must admit. I don't know. Must be the chair squats. Sandra Tucker, If It Was Me, and I mentioned Clarence Reeves, so I'm feeling a bit mischievous. Let's do this. I haven't done this in a while.

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1: Special thanks to all the TKIs that
0: have
1: this record. Lil Beaver on guitar, better known for Let's Party.
0: Heard that from my old friend Ian,
1: Benny Lattimore,
0: who borrowed my Lizette Wilson album. Never seen him since.
1: Straighten it out. Timmy Thomas on electric piano.
0: Let's just say Ian was a late social developer. He had that album and did the strangest dance to that. God bless you, sir.
1: Robert Ferguson on drums. And special thanks to Chocolate Perry.
0: That's enough.
1: Who has just produced a hit album.
0: That's right, yes. It's Mark G. We're at the Room of the Top. We're just having a bit of fun this week. We were vibing last week. This week, we're just kicking it around. A few off the shelves, a few out in the bag. Salted in with a few memories. And a bit of mindless banter.

1983. That's the title, Lonnie Liston Smith, from the album Dreams of Tomorrow. For the love of music, Sonic Stream Radio with Mark G. Easing our way out of the summer into a bank holiday weekend for the last show of August 2022.

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And that's the title, I Love You. Oh. Into the second hour, and if you're listening on the Thursday or on the Saturday show, our friend Frenchie will follow at midday.

That's a beautiful thing. Marvin Gaye, Inner City Blues. See what else is a beautiful thing as well? The Sunday Club at Samar. We're back on September the 20th. Myself, Frenchie, and Damien Westloop Chicago at Samai in the Jewellery Quarter, 30 Maryann Street. It's a Samai, it's a restaurant venue. You can dance at the front of the venue. You can sit and enjoy your food at the back of the venue. Lovely little cocktail bar. And musically, we're just trying to broaden things, not playing the same, I guess, as a commercial set of records you can hear every time you're out and about in town. You'll hear, let me think of three or four. Gwen McRae, Keep the Fires Burning. Positive Force, We Got the Funk. Days Like This, for sure, Superman, and maybe a handful of others. We're just trying to broaden things, give you a different experience. It's free to come in, 5 till 9. Just, you can come in for 5 minutes or you can stay for the whole 4 hours. The Sunday Club at Samai, September the 20th. Come on down and say hi.

Sunday, September the 20th. That's what we're trying to do. Keep the music alive. Come on down to Samine. Let's have a dance.

The Ella Floras. Silver Shoes. Do you have any? No, I don't. If you're going to message me after today's show, after this week's show, just drop in the message while you're thinking about it. How long would you take to soft boil three eggs? I've struggled this week. I've upped it from 6 to 6.5 minutes. Seems to do the trick. Please let me know. We continue through hour two today on this bank holiday weekend special. It's Mark at the Room of the Song.

Even I wouldn't talk over that. Azimuth, Last Summer in Row, featuring Bluey on the track as well. Right then, we're into the last 30 minutes today. Let's take it up a little bit, shall we? Ready? Don't think about it. Mind the gap. Back in time, the D influence mix of a diva.

Go on, have a guess of the year. Go on. I dare you. No, not 1999. Is that 95? No. Spot on, 1997, Adib.

the Rim of the Top radio show. It's Mark G here on Sonic Stream. What does the G stand for, are you thinking? None of that. We continue this bank holiday weekend, and don't forget September the 20th, Samai Thai restaurant in the Jewellery Quarter. 5 till 9, myself, Frenchie, Damien, with the Sunday Club. Come on in, it's free. Just have a dance, playing them. A selection of music you may not hear out on the dance floor. But we're open to requests, of course. Many minutes to go, plus a couple of minutes. Let's have a sway up to the top of the hour.

Hey, listen, thank you for spending some time with me today. Not too many mistakes this week. It's turned a corner. Good news, the nail varnish is cured. Listen, have, or I hope you've had, a good bank holiday weekend if you're listening later in the week. Stay in the present. Don't listen to your mind. Just enjoy. I'm out of here. See you next week. Bye-bye.

0: 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Let's do it.
1: 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Kicking the show off with Let Love Shine.

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0: What a great start with some classic soul. From Jill Scott, this is now Johnny Britt. And Walk On By.
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Hope you enjoyed the show with a nice mixture.

This world is no stranger to danger, nor is it far from beautiful at certain angles. But I mean, you still need sunshine and rain to get to a rainbow. Consumed by busybodies, too busy to be bothered by anybody, sometimes everybody. 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
0: This is a brilliant album. Dawn is a melody, and this is The Crossing.
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0: take some time out. 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Daz IQ. And this is now Mizuki Scales from his production, Coffee is the Colour.
1: Hear tell, things are moving right along. 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Days are getting shorter. 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

0: Daz IQ in production with Mizuki Scale. 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

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From For the Intention, Butterfly with Michael Gray.

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And you.

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Layla Hathaway, So In Love. I can't believe how fast the time has flown. In the third section of the show.

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0: to back with the Flow Assist. Of course, that featured Music Soul Child and Forever. 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Just means one thing.
1: Presenting Frenchie in

I'm going to feature one of the artists from the Phoenix Horns. Phoenix Horns. I'm going to feature an artist from the Phoenix Horns, and that's Don Blackman.

What do you think? What a groove. Philip Bailey, Maurice White, Verdine White, the list goes on. Earth, Wind and Fire. Are you happy? Are you sad? Or do you just feel like an amazing human being? 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
1: 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Let's do it. You're still listening to Frenchie. He must be doing something right. 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

0: Maxitu and Feeling an Attitude. We're going to go into a brand new single from Ralph Gunn. It's all about yours truly, my show here on the VIP Lounge.
1: In the VIP Lounge with Frenchy. Let's do it.
0: Ralph Gunn featuring Donald.

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0: Kevin Robinson from the BB&Q band. And it's time for me to get ready to pack my record box, myself, my dedications, my input into the VIP lounge. 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
1: presenting the legendary Frenchie live in the VIP lounge.
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1: Hey, I'm Robin Black, the music journalist. Welcome to my show. And we're going to start off with a little up-tempo number here by Cottonmouth. It's called Treat Her Kindly.

two songs together, one, The Blaxtons, The Boss, and Enchantment, Gloria, lovely slow number. Two songs together, one, The Blaxtons, The Boss, and Enchantment, Gloria, lovely slow number.

0: some nice smooth jazz and piano playing at its best, and it's called The Way of the World by Kim Pencil.
1: Hey, baby.
2: Yeah.
1: Don't you think it's about time we got things straight?
2: With my old man and your old lady?
1: Yeah, because we're gonna get caught.
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Some new music here this time, and this is a guy I first met in Chicago. It's James Armstrong, and this is a very, very funny lyric to this particular song. It's got Grandma's Got a New Friend.

As you well know, this is my favourite label, and here's the one of the top groups. It's the OJs, and this particular song is called Brandy. This is my last song, and it's by Ashford & Simpson, and they actually wrote this particular one. And the song is called Love It Away. Thanks for listening, take care, and I'll see you next time.

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1: Hey, I'm Robin Black, the music journalist. Welcome to my show, and we're going to start off with a lovely song here by Billy Griffin. It's just called Like Water.

moving on to some lovely harmonies and falsetto voices, and it's all the way from Philadelphia. It's the Futures, Someone Special.

0: What you heard there was some smooth soul music, and it was an instrumental, and it was by Kool & the Gang. It's called Summer Madness.
1: Ladies and gentlemen, Leon Huff.

Here's a name that you may well know. This is Lionel Hough of Gamblin' Hough. And here he is in a live version of a song called Lionel Hough Way, and it's featuring Jimmy Evans.

the orchestra, you hear the strings, and you guess no where that's actually come from. It's Philadelphia International Records, and it was made at Sigma Studios. And this group's called Flashlight, Don't Feel Nothing. Beautiful ballad.

A groove together there, that was Mather and Kingdon, and it's called I Found Love. It's lovely stuff, and I found this in America many, many years ago.

That was Feel Good Music, and I hope you enjoyed it as well as I did. Anyway, the group's called Essence, and the song is Comes Naturally on Epic Records.

And they slow it right down this time here. We've got Latha Hathaway. Do you remember her father, Donnie? Well, this is a lovely song called Long After You Have Gone.

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Well, this is one of them by themselves. And this is Tito Jackson. It's called Wheels Keep Turning.

What you heard there, folks, was an icon of music as we know it. It's Billy Joel. She's Always a Woman to Me, one of his big hits.

Well, here's Teddy Prendergast at his best. Lovely up-tempo number, as you know, from Philadelphia International Records. It's called The More I Get, The More I Want.

is a guy that I've got a lot of time for. It's Jimmy Barnes, and it's called Chain of Fools. Do you remember the old Aretha Franklin big hit on Muscle Shoals?

Bringing you back to the 70s this time, it's Atlantic Star, and its song is called All Because of You. My last song is a bit of jazz fusion here by Gerald Albright, and it's called Suki Suki. Thanks for listening, take care, and I'll see you next time.

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1: Des Mitchell presents The Mitchell Project Sessions.

TMP, the Mitchell Project Sessions. What a session so far. Good vocal funky house.

track called Sweat It Out by Eric Red. The only problem when they make a track like that, there's no get out. And the problem when there's no get out, nobody wants to mix it. Bad idea, bad idea. Just my opinion. TMP, the Mitchell Project Sessions, kicks off with Chewy, Rubs and Red Star. We've Got Something. Ben Banjo and Paul Lyons, Praise in the House. Lenny Fontana doing the mix on that. Block and Crown, Dennis Capriato, Not Just a Groove Thing. Ridney, Natalie Wood, Sunshine. It's the ATFC vocal mix. Beat Junkies and Ray Rock, I Want You in the Groove. Candy Satin, Hallelujah Anyway, the Peveril and Davos rework. Bonetti, Let Me See You More. And then Camden Casa, Breaking My Heart, featuring Kathy Brown and Jake Weary. It's good. Eric Red, Sweat It Out, and this is Mark Beddoe.

0: So Branham doing their version of Yeke Yeke, and this is St. Paul. Respect. Like this.
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0: Redone track by St. Paul. Respect.

So the claim of it being the hottest tune this year, 2026, is no joke. Everybody loves it. Hugo Ottonate, Moving to the Sun. Number one in my head.

0: 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Dance floor legend, Des Mitchell.
1: 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The hottest house music from around the world. Brought to you by Des Mitchell. The Mitchell Project Sessions.
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0: Des Mitchell.
1: The biggest house anthems. The hottest house music from around the world. Brought to you by Des Mitchell. The Mitchell Project Sessions.

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I have returned.

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Well, hello to you, and to you. It's Paul J here in the Kitten Club for a brand new edition of the Smooth Jazz Show. I haven't done a show in a long, long time. It's just been a lot of repeats that have been playing, and I've got to say thank you for Frenchie for keeping the Kitten Club open and keeping the smooth jazz flowing here on Sonic Stream Radio. So the first trio of songs that we've had today, we started off with Gerald Albright from his 1997 album called Live to Love, and featuring the fantastic vocals of his daughter Selena Albright, and Creeping. We follow that up with Marion Meadows from his album Next to You and It's All Right Now, which is a rendition of the Rasson Patterson track, which is so good. And we finished off with Urban Nights from the Urban Nights 2 project from 1997 and Tell Me Why. So once again, thank you for joining me here in the Kitten Club. We've got 2 hours of smooth jazz. I hope you are going to enjoy.

from 1979. That's Ivor Lins and Antes que Dimnide. I can't even pronounce it. What translated means before it's too late. And before that, we had A Huge Groove from 2000 with the great vocals of John Studdart on it and Tender-Hearted Lover. And we started that last trio off with the Braxton Brothers from the 1996 album Stepping Out. And that was the title track.

smooth jazz at its best here on Sonic Stream Radio. And that is a Kirk Whalum from the album called Unconditional and the title track. Before that, we had a Bobby McFerrin from his 1982 album called Bobby McFerrin and Moon Dance. And on that album, the first track is called Dance With Me, which is on the track before by Earl Klug from the album Finger Paintings from 1977, Dance With Me. So nothing but smooth jazz for the next 2 hours here on Sonic Stream Radio.

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friend of the station, Mr. Jeff Logan, from his album from this year called Symphony. And that was a track called Glass. Before that, we had Gretchen Parlato. She's got a new album out. I'm going to have to find that one and get some tracks played off that. That was Roy Allen. And we started the trio off from 1978, the Jeff Lorber Fusion. Soft Space is the album and a track called Catherine. So up next, we've got Pieces of a Dream. Haven't played them in a month of Sundays, as they say. So we're going to have that track, which is going to complete the first hour here in the Kitten Club on Sonic Stream Radio.

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Too Busy, Too Lost in the Music. Before that, we had Lonnie Liston Smith from the Love is the Answer album from 1980, and Bridge Through Time. Before that, Grover Washington Jr. from Come Morning from 1981, and East River Drive. And we started a quartet off with Randy Crawford from the album Now We May Begin. And Last Night in Danceland. I haven't played that in such a long time. Anyway, we're here. You've joined me. I hope you're enjoying the show. Thank you, because you don't have to, but thank you for listening. This is Smooth Jazz in the Kitten Club here on Sonic Stream Radio.

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0: I do think if you're going to do a cover of a classic tune, you really do need to return to the source. And that's Nathan East, the Ace Bassman, from his album called Reverence from 2017. And his rendition of the Earth, Wind & Fire classic, Love's Holiday, with the beautiful vocals of Philip Bailey. And before that, going from the bass, we went to the guitar, Grant Green, from his album from 1970, the late Grant Green. The album's called Carrying On and Hurt So Bad, and we started that trio off, so we went from guitar to bass to flautist, Athena Renee, from the album Chocolate Rush, and In Light of You.
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gosh, do I love that version of that track. That's the Smooth Jazz All-Stars. And so beautiful, the Music Soul Child track. Okay, so that is it. There is no more. Thank you for joining me for the last 2 hours of Smooth Jazz here on Sonic Stream Radio. I hope you've enjoyed it and that you will join us again next time here on Sonic Stream Radio. So, I've got one last track to play. It's Dwale. You're going to say, Dwale on a Smooth Jazz show? Yes, she will be. Him and Bob James. So have yourselves a great week. And hopefully I can catch you here in the Kitten Club or on the Sunday afternoon between 2 and 4 for my From Me to You show. Anyway, have yourselves a good one. See you next time.

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0: 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From Jill Scott, this is now Johnny Britt. And Walk On By.
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Christian de Maisonneuve. I think I've pronounced that right. 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Raquel Rodriguez on tour with Greens.

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